As we were radicalized, we must pass it on so that another generation doesn't know more about a 50 Cent than Huey P. Newton. So that young people will create a culture that doesn't say, get rich or die trying, but get free or die trying. That is our

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My baby looked at me with a great big blue bedroom eyes and she said, oh, Daddy, now where you been all night long? Said, I know I told you to get away from me. I told you to leave me alone. Oh!

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Yet I looked at my babe and I said, baby, I said, what is it that I got that you want? Yeah. She looked at me and she said, real slow, real soft, real sweet. She said this right here.